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1: Port Fairy Ultralight, then.
0: If I come, the Port Fairy Ultralight will be out of the area. I'll inform you when we've returned.
1: Roger, Port Fairy Ultralight.

0: Roger Smith, Street Control. I can take it as an under control word back, if you like, from Lieutenant McQueen. The gas has just been shut off and you'll hang around to make sure the gas company are aware of the houses that need to be reinstated.
1: Roger, and the report is from Firefighter Robertson.
0: Roger, from Firefighter Robertson.

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0: Administrative controls in.
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1: Yes, 0427-951-634.
0: Roger, Smith 3 Control, notify WorkSafe of the incident. 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
1: Roger that. I'm releasing Cobden Pumper back to station now, and the tanker will be leaving shortly.
0: Roger.

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1: 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Mountry Tank 1's in.
0: Stockholm, Mountry Tank 1 is out. 2 alarm operating. Mountry Juvenile Justice Center.
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0: Firecom, Mountie Tank 1 is on scene, now known as Justice Control, firebound channel 251. Could you please have parallel downgrade code 3? We've just had word from the center that it's burnt toast, but we will have to go in and investigate and reset the alarm. So if they could continue, that would be great.
1: Roger, Justice Control, Fireground Channel 251, and Taradale, take you to proceed code 3. You've had information that it's just burnt toast, but you'll go and investigate. Yeah, to you, Taradale, take a 1.
2: Taradale, take a 1, read over.
1: Roger.

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0: 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Message from firefighter Robertson.
1: Roger, Smith Street Control, word back. Firefighter Robertson, incident stop and Cobden pumper's returning. Is the tanker also returning?
0: Roger that.
1: Roger, thanks, Smith Street Control.

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0: 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I'll give you a another phone number for them to contact. 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

0: Park on Pump, 67 IZ Echo Charlie, what's in the vehicle at Target, Dublin Street, South Dollar Central, code 3.
1: Roger, Papa 67A. It's located in the car park across the road from Target there on Dobson Street. There's three kids locked in the vehicle, a one-year-old, three-year-old and five-year-old. No injuries. They've been there for about 20 minutes. I believe police have just booked on scene. I do have vehicle details if you need.
0: Yeah, Roger, does the call come from the parents or passerby? I
1: believe it's a passerby call.
0: Pump 67A, Roger.

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1: Roger, Miles 3-Tango-1. Roger, Tower Tango.

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0: Winnipeg SSA again, Bruno, incident stopped off the street, South Cairo Central.
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0: 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I'll let you know when I'm back.
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1: Blackwood Tango 2 is in.
0: Blackwood Tango 2 out for its weekly run. I'll be unavailable for about 30 minutes. I'll let you know once I'm back.
1: Roger, Blackwood Tango 2.

0: to heading place on platform 72 to vehicle accident, possible person strapped on Colcombe Way, and keen to shrink recluse cover.
1: Roger, Pumper 72, single vehicle into a tree, unknown trapped. The caller's a passerby and didn't stop. There's no smoke or fire or hazmat sighted. All services have been notified. It's a black Toyota Yaris.
0: Roger, Pumper.

0: problem.
1: Then, right, we've just had a note pop in from Vic Pole. They've spoken to the person involved in this collision. They swerved to miss a kangaroo. They've hit a tree. They're no longer on scene, and they're advising that other services can cancel, and the FSCC has advised you can cancel.
0: Roger, copy. I'm sitting through returning.
1: Roger. Okay, Redcliffe Harbour.
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1: Roger, Pumper 73B for yourself and 73A. The drive is smoking, no one's injured, there's no flames visible. The caller and her two sons are still inside the building. They can evacuate if need be, but they're not going to at the moment.

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0: Viacom, Essendon Tango 2, checking out to reported motor vehicle accident, Allison Lane, Black Forest Drive, Essendon.
1: Roger, Essendon Tango 2, two vehicle MVA, believed one female still trapped inside the vehicle. However, the call is calling from quite a distance away, can't see much. One vehicle is smoking, no details on injuries at this stage, but all services notified.
0: Thanks.
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1: Roger, Macedon, Tanker 2. I mean, they've had Macedon not yet respond. Would you like them replaced?
3: Sage, thank you.
1: Sorry, just say again the first part, Cliff. Macedon, Tanker 2. Sorry, can you say again?
3: Requirement for replacement at this stage.
1: Roger.

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1: Massen Tanker 2.
0: Mike, I'm word back from Lieutenant Deering. Two vehicle accident under control.
1: Roger, you're not in control. We're back from Lieutenant Deering. There's an incident under control. You've got a two car in VA.
0: Correct.

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1: Matt from Tangatu.
0: Our situation report, Lieutenant Deering.
1: What is in?
0: A 2KMVA just outside the Heather Station United on Blackfriars Drive. No person is injured. No persons were out of the vehicles on arrival. SES and ambulance in attendance looking after some minor injuries. We'll be on site for a little bit of time cleaning up. That's from Lieutenant Deering, intern stop.
1: Roger, United Control, so that is a word back from Lieutenant Deering of incident stop. You've got a 2KMVA outside United there with no persons injured. All persons were out of the vehicles on your arrival. SES is currently assisting with patients.
0: Correct. And AV on scene assisting as well.
1: Roger, AV also on scene.
0: Roger, Robbie.

0: like I'm in out of control.
1: You're out of control.
0: From Lieutenant Deering, can you page Gisborne Brigade to organise one or two bags of their Socorol oil absorbent to be delivered up here to United Control, just outside the United Service Station in Macedon?
1: Roger, requesting to page Gisborne for one or two bags of Socorol absorbent to the location there. Okay.
2: Right.

0: Acom, is an SUV turning out to United Petrol Station, Macedon, Black Forest Drive?
1: Roger, thanks, Gazette TV. 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Just a couple of bags needed just for a fuel spill and an accident, an early accident. Thank you.
0: SUV acknowledged.

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0: Firecom, 73B, turning out, code 1 to Australia, 402 Eagle Hawk Road, Eagle Hawk.
1: Roger, thanks, Pumper 73B. We're just very poor for smell of gas in the vicinity. The caller doesn't know where the leak is coming from, but it said it is quite strong as they walk past the front of the property. The gas connection is visible from the front of the property, but there's no vapor cloud visible. Are nil injured or affected at this stage?
0: Pumper 73B acknowledged. Firecom, Pumper 73B, message for the gas notified of this event.
1: We haven't as yet. Would you like them notified?
0: Yes, please, Firecom.
1: Okay.

0: 发展一个方法。
1: 一个方法。
0: 发展一个方法就是现在我给他说出来去一个。
1: Roger, thanks. I hope the cause was reported smell of gas in the vicinity there. There's no one injured or affected at this stage. There is just a smell of gas present when they're walking past the property. They don't know where it's coming from, and just the gas connection is visible from the property. There was no vapor cloud visible. We are notifying gas coming to attend as well.
0: Roger, welcome.

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1: Roger, Evil Control, just information too. We have notified guests. ETA is not available at this stage, but they say it, they'll get there as soon as they possibly can.
0: Flight Control, we'll make Flight Control 253 for this event.
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1: Eagle Control.
0: Like on, we're back from Captain Elliot of an investigation outside number 400 Eagle Hawk Road. Can you please contact the caller and have them make contact with us out the front?
1: Roger, we're back from Eagle Hawk Captain, or Eagle, correction, Eagle Hawk Control. We're back from Captain Elliot investigating outside number 402. We'll get in touch with the original caller and get them to make contact with you.

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0: We've managed to get hold of the caller who is Naomi. She lives a couple of doors up. She's going to make us feel her way out to you and make sure she gets in contact with you.
1: Roger, thanks, Falcon.

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0: 正常中。
1: I just had a request from police wanting to know if they are required to attend.
0: Mike, I'm negative at this stage.
1: Roger, thank you.

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1: Eagle Hawk control fence.
0: Flycon, we're back from Captain Elliot of an incident stop outside number 400 Eagle Hawk Road.
1: Roger, Eagle Hawk Patrol, we're back from Captain Elliot of an incident stop. Hi, Eagle Hawk Control, also just a request, there AV required to this one, they were initially having a short response.
0: Flycon, negative to that one, and at this stage you can cancel gas.
1: Roger, we'll cancel gas as well, thank you.

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1: Warm Extension Tanker 2, I'm reading you 5 out of 5. How are you reading Viacom?
0: 5 out of 5, thank you very much.
1: Roger, thank you.

0: com. Campbell's Creek Tanker 1, turning out to fire at Langlois Street. Tyre fire.
1: Roger, thanks, Campbell's Creek Tanker 1. We have a report of a, looks like a burn-off in the property there at Parsons Motor and Body Shop. The caller just advised that it looks like it's under control. It's in the yard of the premises there. Looks like they're possibly burning some tyres there.
0: Can you repeat that, Viacom?
1: Roger, Campbell's Creek Tanker 1. It's located at Parsons Motor and Body Shop. There's fires in the yard of the premises there. It is under control, but it smells like they're burning, possibly burning off some tyres. Not known size and not known if there's any injuries. Request from the SSCC Co-3 response, thanks.
0: Copy that, further.

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1: Roger, thank you.

0: Tricom incident at Parsons. Just a little fire, so false alarm stop. That's a word from firefighter Wobbly.
1: Roger, Campbell's Creek, Tanker 1. I'll take that as a word back for the firefighter Wobbly of a false alarm stop. Just a small fire in the yard.
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0: 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Possible person trapped, taking out Mildura.
1: Roger, Pompa 72 and Pompa Platform 72, we are receiving multiple calls on this one advising it's a car accident, possibly persons trapped with fire. It is located between those two streets given to you earlier there. Car's gone into a tree and has then caught fire. The initial calls that they couldn't confirm whether anybody was still in the vehicle. There is the driver out, appears to have no injuries but is possibly drunk there. As I said, we are receiving multiple calls.
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1: Roger, thank you.

0: Falcon, taking control. Where back?
1: Taking control.
0: Falcon, we're back from Senior SA Goss with a non-structured fire under control at number 549. 15 Street, Mildura, police and AV on scene.
1: Roger, Deacon Control, we're back from Senior SA Goss with a non-structured fire under control at number 549 Deacon Avenue. Police and AV are on scene.

0: Foxtrot on Zig Control, Secret.
1: Zig Control.
0: Yeah, Foxtrot, currently got a single vehicle via one female occupant in the hands of AV. Your person is trapped.
1: Roger, taking control, situation report from Senior Search Officer Goss. You've got a single car on fire with one female occupant is currently with AV, nil persons trapped.

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1: Victor Control, sends.
0: Foxconn, way back from the senior SA Goss, non-structure fire stop. I'm Jason 549, Deacon Avenue, Mildura.
1: Roger, way back, SA Goss, non-structure fire stop.
0: Of that Foxconn seems to have left with Vic Toll. Pumpkin 72 is offline due to contaminated PPC and he's returning.
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2: 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The house, 536 Anderson Street, best brother, Code 1.
1: Roger, pump 67B, if you say it was pump 67A, pump 67B, we've got a smoke inside the house, there's no fire sighted. Was found by the caller getting home. They stated the smoke's coming from the oven. There's nobody injured and nobody inside. It's a single-story brick house, and the smoke alarm is operating.
0: Number 67, acknowledge.
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0: for like a metro vehicle, 67A, 67B on say now known as Anderson Street. 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
1: Roger Ballarat Pumper, call stated there's just smoke inside the house, no fire sighted at this stage. It was found by them getting home, they've stated the smoke's coming from the oven. Nobody injured, nobody inside. Single story brick house. Smoke alarm is also operating.
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2: Back from SSO Mart, have a structure fire under control at 36 Anderson Street, Valro Central. Further that, could you mark number 67, be available on event, please? Word.
0: Roger, Anderson Street Control, word back, SSO Mart, structure fire under control, Puff 67B available on event.

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1: Anderson Street Control, send.
0: Word back from SSO Martin of a structure fire stop at 36 Anderson Street, Ballarat Central. Further that, cruisers found a small fire in the kitchen. They've extinguished a range hood and currently ventilating the house.
1: Roger, what about SSO Martin? Structure fire stop, small fire in the kitchen, has been extinguished and ventilating the house.
2: I'm going to be having a conversation.

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1: Anderson Street Control send.
0: Fikeham, we have two occupants of the house that will need temporary accommodation. Could the City of Ballarat be contacted and have them contact me and potentially arrange some accommodation for these people?
1: Roger, two occupants will need temporary accommodation. Cairns will be contacted. Are you happy for them to contact you on the pumper mobile there?
0: That's affirmed. It's just on pumper 67B mobile.
1: Roger, I'll organise it now.
0: Roger.

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1: Anderson Street Control, send.
0: Just checking, Falcon, whether you had any glass organised for the City of Ballarat for temporary accommodation.
1: Anderson Street Control, give them a call about 15 minutes ago, passed on the phone number there, and they said they'll follow up with a call.
0: Roger, thank you.
1: Further to Anderson Street Control, before I was stated by the Pumper 67B mobile, is that still the right number, or would you like the Pumper 67A mobile passed on?
0: Pumper 67B mobile is correct.

0: FICO MFRV, Pumper 67A's returning, you can mark offline due to soil PPC. And just for the chronology with the Anderson Street structural fire, power and gas have been isolated to the property, and the City of Ballarat have organised the temporary accommodation for the personnel.
1: Roger, Street Control.

0: fire column, Hollywood Tanker 2, ZR2, non-structure fire truck, engine fire, Princess Highway Drumball, Code 3.
1: Roger Haywood, Tanker 2. Call us out of the truck engine was on fire, but they've since extinguished it. It was not spreading. It said the engine was still sparking at the time there, not threatening any properties or causing any hazmats there.
0: Yeah, Roger, fire column is policing, motor fire. Yeah, that's Germany fire column. Might require them for traffic at this stage.
1: Roger, organising now.

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0: Welcome, FRV Pump 68, yeah, the smoke alarm operating 84 Tate Street, Bonshaw, code 1.
1: Roger, Pump 68 and 67B. Call stated there's no sign of smoke or fire. Appeared to be panicked, said the alarm was operating consistently for approximately 5 minutes there. Said they pulled the batteries out.
0: Pump 68. 67B, acknowledge.

0: Park up one, Tango turning out to track 5, Drumborg.
1: Roger, Lions Tango, required code 3. We had a truck engine that was on fire, has since been extinguished. The engine was still sparking at the time of the call, not spreading to anything there. Call say there were no hazmats and not sure of any threat to property or anything there.
0: Yeah, roger that.
2: 5 on the 68 on scene. Take 3 control, general 6.
1: Roger, Tate 3, control, phone grid channel 296. First of that, with that Sebastian not yet respond, would you like them replaced?
2: Negative.
1: Yeah.
2: I've got Pump 67B on the scene, acknowledge program.
1: Roger, Pump 67B.

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0: We're back from SSA Smith and the false alarm stop code 60984 Tate Street in Oddshot.
1: We're back SSA Smith, false alarm stop code 609.
0: Time 6 now, it's available on the
1: Roger.

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1: Lions Control sent.
0: Lions Control, Viacom, you can put a stop on any further vehicles. We're still investigating.
1: Roger, Lions Control. Just from police, they're just wanting to know if the truck's causing any traffic hazards once the fire's out.
0: There's no fire hazard at the moment and the truck's well off the road.
1: Roger, will police still be required for traffic control there or would you like me to cancel them?
0: I think we can cancel the police, thank you.
1: Roger, thank you. I'll pass it on.

0: 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That's correct, Flight Golem.
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0: 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Investigation of smoke detector activating dining hall room 212.
1: 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SSO 7 investigating smoke detector activating in dining hall room 212.

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0: welcome if I leave on for 6-7 days. Yeah, 2 person on 4, we were present. 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
2: Welcome if I leave on for 6-8, yeah. 2 person on 4, we were present. Go on.
1: From 68 and 67B, caller stated they believe someone's on fire. No flames were sighted. They could just see smoke and hear someone screaming. Could also hear someone hitting the walls there. Not sure of any evacuations. They just could hear one male screaming indoors. Police have been notified.
2: I'm 68.
1: 67B acknowledged.

0: Flight on Papa 72 is our code 3, to the air vehicle, Connor Deacon, how are you? 16th Street, North Europe.
1: Roger, Papa 72, we've just got a burnt out car there. They couldn't clarify if it was still on fire or not. They also stated it was just on Deacon there, and the police have been notified.
0: Yeah, right, Viacom. Went to this earlier this evening.
1: Roger, I was just about to let you know, police have just let us know it's the same one that they attended earlier and you're no longer required.
0: Roger, Viacom. Pump 72, carefully returning at his station.

0: Park. I'm at 5'8", I'm 68, and half a 67B. He's on scene. Lee Wire Control, fucking Channel 296.
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0: fuck on the E-Wire control. We're back. E-Wire control sent. We're back from SSO Smith of Investigation. Lee were present. We've spoken to a couple of people who indicate the disturbance is not at Shillong Prison. We're just making our way around. Lee were a bit further both directions to gather some more information.
1: Roger, what about S.O. Smith? Investigating, spoke to a few people who indicated it wasn't at Shallow Court. He's still gathering information.

0: Welcome, Leora Control, we're back. Leora Control sent. We're back to Mrs. Osmith of a false alarm stop, code 609. Leora, present in Deltron, bumper 68's return.
1: Roger, we're back, Mrs. Osmith, false alarm stop, code 609, I'm Mike, you're returning. Welcome, FRV, bumper 67B, returning.

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Thank you.

0: Fire comms, might as well Captain Fire call.
1: Small Captain sent.
0: Yeah, Fire comms, I'm at a two vehicle MBA at the intersection of Learmonth Road and the Avoca off ramp at Mitchell Park. Needs to get a wash away here and also ambulance for one female patient.
1: Roger, so you said Learmonth Road, you said it was near the Avoca off ramp, was that just to the freeway there?

0: Roger, I've got Lee Mills Road, Mitchell Park, Victoria. So it was just near the roundabout there.
1: Just prior to the roundabout. It's Melbourne off ramp. So coming from Melbourne, heading into Mitchell Park.
0: Roger. So it was a car accident for a washaway required with ambulance required. Do you have any patient details there?
1: Yeah, mid-20s female with hand injuries from steering wheel and in a bit of shock.
0: I'll just confirm, she conscious and breathing?
1: Yeah, affirmative, conscious and breathing.
0: Do you have a hydroactivation support required?
1: Yeah, and I need someone here for a washaway, please.
0: Well, I'll organise it now.

0: Smoke up, Captain Falco. Message.
1: Falco, I'm saying.
0: I've just paid the job out, but police are just wanting to know are they required there.
1: Yeah, we've got a traffic block here, so we're going to need them for traffic control and probably towing allocation.
0: Control, I don't know.

0: Well, I'm going to call him 68 there for a wash away. Leland Road, Mitchell Park, code 3.
1: Roger Pumper, 68. It was a fire call from the Smilesdale captain. Said it's on the Avoca off-ramp there. We've had a two-vehicle accident. Wash away is required. We've got a 25-year-old female. He's conscious and breathing with an injury to her hand and in shock.
0: Roger.

0: Miles Alpha, Captain Fifo, message.
1: Send Fifo.
0: Just from police, they're just advised that they don't have no units available until just after 7. They just want to know if the drivers can organise their own tows.
1: Yeah, I'll work on that. It's more of a traffic control at the moment, so we'll see how we go with the fines and the turn off as well.
0: Okay, we do have Pumper 68 currently on route.
1: Yeah, roger, thanks.

0: Falcon, what do I pump, sir?
1: What do I pump, 2 cent?
0: What do I pump, the one responded as of yet?
1: At a negative, no responses from when do I responded yet?
0: When do I pump, sir, he's responding code 3 to wash away.
1: Wondering, Pumper 2, it was a fire call from the Smilesdale Captain. It was two vehicle accidents. Just assist with a wash away. We do have a 25-year-old female conscious and breathing with injuries to her hand and in shock.
0: Okay, fire call.

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1: Send Falcon.
0: When you get a certain moment, are we able to just get the registrations of the vehicles for police?
2: Yeah, I mean, if vehicle one is a Mazda BT50, registration two, Delta Mike, 6 November Golf, and I'll get the second one for you in a second.
0: Roger, we've got a Mazda BT50, 2 Delta Mike, 6 November Golf.
2: Affirmative, and the second one is Honda Accord, Yankee, Quebec, Alpha, 288.
0: Roger, second vehicle, Honda Accord, Yankee, Quebec, Alpha, 288.

0: Paul, I'm wondering, Paul Mature, did you say that Winery Pump 1 hadn't responded as of yet?
1: I said, Niggy, Winery Pump 1 hasn't responded.

0: Yeah, Roger. Can you have police respond for traffic control due to location? Thanks.
1: I've already organised police. They've advised that they have no units available until after 7 o'clock. Roger.

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0: Roger.

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1: Would you worry about Lieutenant Mitchell if it's not under control? Welcome, 8-5-8-5-6-8. 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

0: Fire Com Pumpers 73A, 73B, you're an active motor vehicle accident. Possible persons trapped, Holsworth Road and St Killian Street, White Hills, code 1.
1: Pump 73A and 73B, there is limited further, it was third party information. It was a vehicle rollover with possible persons trapped, unsure of any injuries at this stage.
0: Thank you, Michael.
1: Roger, further to that, they have downgraded to no one no longer trapped, however there are no ESOs on scene to confirm this.
0: Roger. 73B, Roger.

0: Pike on Papa 73A and B now on scene, intersection of St Killian's Street and Holdsworth Road, now known as White Hills Control, 5 rounds 253.
1: White Hills Control 253.

0: Well, I don't want his control. Where they? Way back from Senior SA, Stan Ravenitz down under control. Holsworth Road and St Killian Street, White Hills. Single motor vehicle rollover, which is blocking Holsworth Road. Driver is out of the vehicle and is appears to be okay. Vic Poller now on scene. Pumper 73B has been released and will be returning shortly.
1: Roger, that's what back from SSA Stemma. Incident under control. We've got a single vehicle rollover. It is blocking Holdsworth Road. Driver is out of the vehicle and appears to be okay. Vic Poller on scene and Pumper 73B have been released and will return shortly.
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1: Apologies, Mitchell Park Control. 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
1: Roger, we're back from Lieutenant Mitchell, incident stop, and send with message.
2: Yeah, Falcom, we currently have the on-ramp to Western Freeway blocked and slowing traffic on Limont Road while cars are being loaded. Fire services will remain on scene until the scene is cleared due to no availability of Vic Bowl or Vic Roads.

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0: Park on One, back from the Senior SO Centre, Holdsworth Road, and St. Killian Street in White Hills. It's an incident stop. 73A will stay on scene until the vehicle's righted. Police just working out towing allocation now.
1: Roger, we're back from SSO Stemmer. Incident stop. He'll be remaining on scene until the vehicle's righted and police are organising tows.

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0: 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You need replacements.
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1: 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The address, apologies, is 2 Otway Street, 2 Otway Court, Portland.
0: Roger, we're back from SSO Nelson, false alarm stop.

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1: Fox in.
0: Roger, two vehicle MVA, no one's trapped. So there's a couple of injuries. One's complaining of pelvis pain, whiplash, and a sore arm. She's 59 years old, conscious and breathing. Small amount of smoke coming from one of the vehicles. It's causing major traffic issues.
1: Call an ambulance being responded.
0: Hey, affirmative, ambulance are about 2 kilometres off.
1: Okay, copy.

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1: Mildura Control, voice over, I'm saying.
0: Roger, Mildura Control, and we've just had our Wrinkle Brigade not yet respond. Would you like replacements?
1: Affirmative.

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1: Viacom 10.
0: Mildura Control, the next brigade in line, it's recommending Pumper 72A to respond. Did you want us to go with ACFA unit or the FRB unit?

0: Like, I remember Pump is turning out to the NBA issuing smoke on corner of 15th Street and Moorfang Avenue.
1: Roger, I'm Paul Pumper. We've had a two-vehicle collision at that location, one vehicle on petrol, one on diesel. There's smoke issuing from the tyre of one of the vehicles. No person's trapped.
0: All copy, 5.

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1: Hold your control, send.
0: Falkland, Wavex, message I do the corner, 16th Street, Morpung Avenue in Irimple. Situation under control.
1: Roger, Mildura, control, Wavex, and senior station for Duda of an incident under control.

0: Viacom, request Papa, responding to accident corner of Morpong, 15.
1: Roger, request Papa, it's a two vehicle collision, one vehicle on petrol, the other on diesel. There was smoke issuing from the wheels of one of the vehicles there. Police, ambulance and fire crew is now on scene.
2: Viacom will do a patrol, you can cancel race this pump.
1: Roger, at 2 Reckless Pumper to Jersey. Reckless Pumper, Viacom message.
0: Reckless Pumper, go ahead.
1: Reckless Pumper, from the control point, they've advised that you can cancel and return. Would you like a cancel page as well?
0: Negative.
1: Roger, Matthew was returned. Okay, Reckless Pumper.

0: Well, I call him Candlestick, Captain.
1: Candlestick, Captain, send.
0: Fire Common, do you have any further on the house fire, Johnson Street, corner Lewis Street?
1: Roger, Campbell Street, Captain. There's one person trying to put it out, no reported injuries here. Single story, fibro building, and the person that was trying to put it out was the homeowner. Did have a further call saying the whole house was on fire, but didn't think anyone was inside.
0: Right, all copy, thank you, Fire Common.

0: Telecom, Campbell Street, Tango 1.
1: Campbell Street, Tango 1, Sam.
0: Yeah, Campbell Street, Tango 1, out code 1 to a report of a house fire, 134 Johnson Street.
1: Well, Campbell Street, Tango 1, there was someone trying to put it out here with no reported injury, single story, five row building, and further call said the whole house is on fire, but doesn't think anyone is inside. We've now had a third call here saying that the owner keeps coughing, going in and out of the building and inhaled smoke and is coughing. 40-year-old male who was conscious and breathing.
0: Roger, thanks.
1: And Campbell Street, Tango, I've had Castlemaine and Newstead both not respond. Do you want them replaced?
0: Give them a couple minutes longer.
1: Roger.
2: Roger, Castlemaine, Captain.
1: Castlemaine, Captain, send.
2: Roger, can you please repage Castlemaine and page Tewton as well?
1: Roger.

0: Das war Papa. Casway Papa on mark is on room code 3, house fire, a single story fibro building. One person was trying to put it out, and I believe it's the homeowner. There has further calls on this. Someone saying the house is whole house is on fire, and that the owner has inhaled smoke. 40-year-old male, conscious and breathing. I believe the ambulance has been notified. He was transferred to them for first aid advice.
1: Casway Papa, copy on all further.
2: Fire
0: call,
2: Tanker 1.
0: You said Tanker 1.
2: Fire call, Tanker 1, turning out to support cam, recruit structure fire.
0: And you said Tanker 1, did you copy the further?
2: Negative.
0: Roger, you said Tanker 1, it's a house fire, a single story fibro building with one person trying to put it out. I believe that's the homeowner, and the further caller said the whole house is on fire. But doesn't think anyone was inside. They did also mention that the owner, a 40-year-old male who was conscious and breathing, has possibly inhaled smoke and was coughing. He was transferred to ambulance for first aid advice.
3: Just a Tanker 1 acknowledging that. Flycom.
0: Roger, thank you.
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1: 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However, we do have Newstead, Castle Main, and Campbell's Creek all en route now.
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3: 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We have a structure fire under control. All further appliances oncoming can cancel with our thanks.
1: Roger, weather from the Campbell Street Captain, structure fire under control, all oncoming can cancel with thanks. 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

0: Fike on Campbell's Creek car responding to structure fire, Johnson Street, Cuffermoyne.
1: Roger, Campbell Street car, we do have a stop. We have a message from the Campbell Street captain here, structure under control, and all oncoming could cancel. You can remain in station.
0: Thank you.
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1: Roger, after you, Campbell Street car.
0: Copy that.

0: fire to unmute tanker one.
1: Mute tanker one, sir.
0: Flight com, could you send a stop page out to Newstead Brigade? Thank you.
1: Roger.

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1: Article Control, send.
0: Walk home, you can take the word back from Lieutenant Lord of an incident stop with a sit-rep fire.
1: Roger, Lieutenant Lord, incident stop, send me sit-rep.
0: I'm Sarah from the same. We've had a two-vehicle NVA, one family SUV with one occupant inside. She's been assessed by AV and transported to hospital. Another vehicle is a single-trade utility truck carrying building supplies. Plus also towing a tandem trailer with timber as a load. The A79's reopened to a single lane only, and our ripple pumper will be on scene for another 15 minutes assisting towies cleaning up.
1: Roger.

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0: Viacom, can you check if we're on scene?
1: Castlemaine Pampa, that's negative. Roger, I do have the Campbell's Creek tanker is on scene, which is that, but you're saying the pump is there as well?
0: Roger.
1: Okay.

0: 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Johnson, straight control.
1: Johnson, straight control.
0: Yeah, can we get AV to attend this scene, please? We have one occupant, approximately 35 years of age, suffering smoking, possible smoke inhalation.
1: Roger.

0: Viacom, Roman Valve Papa.
1: Roman Valve Papa.
0: Viacom responding, Roman Valve Papa is responding to Director Alarm Community Center.
1: Roman Valve Papa.

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1: Hackfire Conroy.
0: Falcon, Hackfire Conroy. I'm returning to area. District are organising a fire investigator for this job at Castlemaine.
1: Roger.

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0: Workmanship happening and changes in temperature. Set off a thermal alarm.
1: Roger, just get a name to attach to that webbag.
0: Roger that, firefighter Wright.
1: Roger, we're back from firefighter Wright of a false alarm stop. Workmanship is happening and changes in temperature. Set off the alarm.
0: Affirmative, thank you.

0: Viacom Rumba Control. We're just going to make an attempt to reset the alarm and see if it repeats operating. Afterwards, let us know if it goes back to normal status, please.
1: Okay.

0: Foxconn will remain on scene for 5 minutes just to ensure the alarm doesn't repeat.
1: Roger, Robert Bell Control, and has this reset to normal right now?
0: Roger that. Thank you.
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1: Rainbow Control, Sam.
3: Foxconn, Oracle Control is closing down. Scene's been left in the hands of Victoria Police Constable Mickey, badge number 38505. You mark Oracle Pump for returning.
1: Okay.

Fuck, I'm run by control. Status is normal, and workmen that are unseen have isolated alarms while they continue to do their work and notify council of their isolation and will return it when they leave.

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1: Johnson Street Control.
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1: Grassdale Tanker, Sam.
0: Just going out for maintenance run.
1: Roger,

0: Cam was great. Can you have a final call message?
1: Send final call.
0: Cam was great, Tank. Just keep an eye on your phone there. The fire investigator is trying to contact you.
1: Right, thank you.

0: Stockholm, make it, Lieutenant.
1: Lieutenant.
0: Stockholm, do we have any further on this fire at High Street, Pullman Street in Aiken?
1: Roger, Lieutenant, not a great deal of information here. Just flames and smoke were visible. Caller was unsure it was on fire. Not known if there's any injuries. They were just driving by and they saw flames in the vicinity of the address given.
0: Received, thank you.

0: Arcom, hey, good lieutenant.
1: Hey, good lieutenant, sir.
0: I'm on scene at Pullman Street and High Street in a private vehicle. I can't see any smoke. I'll keep investigating, but you can cancel across the field for now.
1: Roger, Tubarak were also paged. You want them cancelled as well?
0: Oh, yeah, sorry. Cancel everyone except Heathcote, thanks.
1: Roger.

0: he's going to lose tenant. A fire call message.
1: Fire call sense.
0: The Heathcote Brigade has also not responded as well. Do you want them repaged, or have you just given more time?
1: Yeah, I can see on SAS who's coming. Did the caller give any better details of the location? As I said, I'm at the quarter here. I can't see smoke anyway.
0: Negative. They were just driving by and didn't really narrow it down at all beyond that corner. And looking at the AML data, they were on that corner of Pullman Street and the High Street.
1: Roger, all right, I'll do a word back of a false alarm stop from Lieutenant Duncan. Thanks.
0: Roger, false alarm stop from Lieutenant Duncan.